0: play.
1: A lot of the time was spent actually just trying to get sounds and trying to find sounds, invent them. Nowadays, it's pretty easy.

0: Palco Radar.
1: Only an expert can deal with the problem. 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And there's so many companies that offer us solutions. Companies with names like the debt solution, the hair solution, the world solution, the sushi solution. 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

Now, let's say you're invited to be on Oprah, and you don't have a problem. But you want to go on the show, so you need a problem, so you invent a problem. But if you're not an expert in problems, you're probably not going to invent a very plausible problem. You're probably going to get nailed. You're going to get exposed. And you're going to have to bow down and apologize and beg for the public's forgiveness.

these shows, the shows that try to solve your problems. The big question is always, how can I get control? How can I take control? But don't forget, this is a question for the regular viewer. The person who's barely getting by. The person who's watching shows about people with problems. The person who's part of the 60% of the U.S. population. 1.3 weeks away. 1.3 paychecks away from a shelter. In other words, a person with a problem. So when experts say, let's get to the root of the problem, let's take control of the problem. Because if you take control of the problem, you can solve the problem, and often this doesn't work at all because the situation is completely out of control.

is really, really hot, and it's July and January, and there's no more snow, and huge waves are wiping out cities, and hurricanes are everywhere, and everyone knows it's a problem. But if some experts say it's no problem, and other experts claim it's no problem and explain why it's no problem, then it's simply not a problem.

And even though a country can invade another country and flatten it and ruin it and create havoc and civil war in that country, if the experts say it's not a problem and everyone agrees they're experts and good at solving problems, then invading that country is simply not a problem. And if a country holds citizens without cause or trial and sets up military tribunals, this is also not a problem, unless there's an expert who says this is the beginning of a problem.

Os Bell and Sebastian com I Want the World to Stop. Às 8h20 desta sexta-feira, 22 de maio. You can watch television or read the papers and get the news that's happened. Or you can listen to this. E por falar em clássicos.

0: Taoist monks had good intention playing doctor with what God's got. We saw divine intervention rattle through the bones of everybody that was ever shot.
1: I wanna be a wolf so I can understand, but I don't.

0: a música de Maru a preencher os últimos minutos por aqui com este Kiss Me lá atrás, música nova dos Bloc Party e o regresso dos britânicos aos originais com Coming On Strong. 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
1: Palco radar.
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Now, let's say you're invited to be on Oprah, and you don't have a problem. But you want to go on the show, so you need a problem, so you invent a problem. But if you're not an expert in problems, you're probably not going to invent a very plausible problem. You're probably going to get nailed. You're going to get exposed. And you're going to have to bow down and apologize and beg for the public's forgiveness.

these shows, the shows that try to solve your problems. The big question is always, how can I get control? How can I take control? But don't forget, this is a question for the regular viewer. The person is barely getting by. The person is watching shows about people with problems. The person is part of the 60% of the U.S. population. 1.3 weeks away. 1.3 paychecks away from a shelter. In other words,

really, really hot, and it's July and January, and there's no more snow, and huge waves are wiping out cities, and hurricanes are everywhere, and everyone knows it's a problem. But if some experts say it's no problem, and other experts claim it's no problem and explain why it's no problem, then it's simply not a problem.

And even though a country can invade another country and flatten it and ruin it and create havoc and civil war in that country, if the experts say it's not a problem and everyone agrees they're experts and good at solving problems, then invading that country is simply not a problem. And if a country holds citizens without cause or trial and sets up military tribunals, this is also not a problem unless there's an expert who says this is the beginning of a problem.

0: time. Hey, get it out of that pantry. 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

let's say you're invited to be on Oprah, and you don't have a problem, but you want to go on the show, so you need a problem, so you invent a problem. But if you're not an expert in problems, you're probably not going to invent a very plausible problem. You're probably going to get nailed. You're going to get exposed. And you're going to have to bow down and apologize and beg for the public's forgiveness.

these shows, the shows that try to solve your problems, the big question is always, how can I get control? How can I take control? But don't forget, this is a question for the regular viewer. The person who's barely getting by. The person who's watching shows about people with problems. The person who's a part of the 60% of the U.S. population. 1.3 weeks away. 1.3 paychecks away from a shelter. In other words, a person with a problem. So when experts say, let's get to the root of the problem. Let's take control of the problem. Because if you take control of the problem, you can solve the problem, and often this doesn't work at all because the situation is completely out of control.

it's really, really hot, and it's July in January, and there's no more snow, and huge waves are wiping out cities, and hurricanes are everywhere, and everyone knows it's a problem. But if some experts say it's no problem, and other experts claim it's no problem and explain why it's no problem, then it's simply not a problem.

And even though a country can invade another country and flatten it and ruin it and create havoc and civil war in that country, if the experts say it's not a problem and everyone agrees they're experts and good at solving problems, then invading that country is simply not a problem. And if a country holds citizens without cause or trial and sets up military tribunals, this is also not a problem, unless there's an expert who says this is the beginning of a problem.

0: boy was in the hallway drinking a glass of tea. From the other end of the hallway, a rhythm was generating. Another boy was sliding up the hallway.
1: His gold nerves merged perfectly with
0: the hallway.
1: An aura around the mirror.
0: He merged perfectly the mirror in the hallway. The boy looked at Johnny. Johnny wanted to run, but the movie kept moving as

0: Taoist monks had good intention playing doctor with what God's got. We saw divine intervention rattle through the bones of everybody that was ever shot.
1: I wanna be a wolf so I can understand.

0: elástica.
1: In the end, there can be only one. May it be
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Now, let's say you're invited to be on Oprah, and you don't have a problem. But you want to go on the show, so you need a problem, so you invent a problem. But if you're not an expert in problems, you're probably not going to invent a very plausible problem. You're probably going to get nailed. You're going to get exposed. And you're going to have to bow down and apologize and beg for the public's forgiveness.

these shows, the shows that try to solve your problems, the big question is always, how can I get control? How can I take control? But don't forget, this is a question for the regular viewer. The person who's barely getting by. The person who's watching shows about people with problems. The person who's part of the 60% of the U.S. population. 1.3 weeks away. 1.3 paychecks away from a shelter. In other words, a person with a problem. So when experts say, let's get to the root of the problem, let's take control of the problem. Because if you take control of the problem, you can solve the problem, and often this doesn't work at all because the situation is completely out of control.

sometimes. If it's really, really hot, and it's July and January, and there's no more snow, and huge waves are wiping out cities, and hurricanes are everywhere, and everyone knows it's a problem. But if some experts say it's no problem, and other experts claim it's no problem and explain why it's no problem, then it's simply not a problem.

And even though a country can invade another country and flatten it and ruin it and create havoc and civil war in that country, if the experts say it's not a problem and everyone agrees they're experts and good at solving problems, then invading that country is simply not a problem. And if a country holds citizens without cause or trial and sets up military tribunals, this is also not a problem unless there's an expert who says this is the beginning of a problem.